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0: 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Pura música.
1: I've heard people say that too much of anything is not good for you, baby. But I don't know.

playground now. She wants to play with the toys a while. And school's out early, and soon we'll be learning. And the lesson today is how to die.

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1: How about all these people stand up? Go ahead, stand up for us. There's somebody here in this room that's been inspiring all of us for many years. What a pleasure to be on stage with this band and this wonderful gentleman, Mr. Al.

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She says, it's not you, it's me. I need a little time, a little space, a place to find myself again, you know. Oh yeah, I know goodbye when I hear it. 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
1: 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It's up to you to make them very, very happy with your guitar.